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6: Mainly clear tonight with a low of 68. Southerly winds 8 to 15 miles an hour. A mix of clouds and sun tomorrow. Thunderstorms likely. Daytime highs approaching 84. I'm staff meteorologist Derek Height.
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4: Mainly clear tonight with a low of 68. Southerly winds 8 to 15 miles an hour. A mix of clouds and sun tomorrow. Thunderstorms likely. Daytime highs approaching 84. I'm staff meteorologist Derek Height.
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6: Mainly clear tonight with a low of 68. Southerly winds 8 to 15 miles an hour. A mix of clouds and sun tomorrow. Thunderstorms likely. Daytime highs approaching 84. I'm staff meteorologist Derek Height.
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6: Mainly clear tonight with a low of 68. Southerly winds 8 to 15 miles an hour. A mix of clouds and sun tomorrow. Thunderstorms likely. Daytime highs approaching 84. I'm staff meteorologist Derek Height.
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7: Mainly clear tonight with a low of 68. Southerly winds 8 to 15 miles an hour. A mix of clouds and sun tomorrow. Thunderstorms likely. Daytime highs approaching 84. I'm staff meteorologist Derek Height.
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0: safe ride on cruise control. We're WIRX, and we're more like a race car with no brakes. Bob and Tom, they're the engine. Brock and Kiki, pure high-octane combustible fuel. John Cruise, the driver keeping us barely on the road. And Greg Beharrell, well, he's the rando guy hanging out at the window, waving at strangers.
1: Let's go.
0: Everything that rocks, especially the people. And I think we should put Brock in the trunk. This is WIRX.
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10: Mainly clear tonight with a low of 68. Southerly winds 8 to 15 miles an hour. A mix of clouds and sun tomorrow. Thunderstorms likely. Daytime highs approaching 84. I'm staff meteorologist Derek Height.
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This is Floydian Slip, your weekly hour of Pink Floyd. I'm Craig Bailey. This is show 1570. Coming up on this broadcast from the dark side of the moon. Got a cut from Wish You Were Here. In fact, a demo from that 1975 album. Music from Obscured by Clouds, some solo stuff by David Gilmour, Roger Waters, our Floydian slip-up. Let's start out this week's broadcast with Pink Floyd from The Wall.

0: The simplicity of the Floyd is really almost hard to talk about because it is so simple. It was always about leaving space.
1: Freudian Slip, an hour of Pink Floyd.

0: Floyd and Slip, your weekly hour of Pink Floyd. I'm Craig Bailey with show 1570. Music from Obscured by Clouds, 1972. Not a surprise, maybe, that song was written by keyboardist Rick Wright and guitarist David Gilmour. Some nice piano and guitar interplay on Mudmen. Began the show this week with Music from the Wall, 1979. It was Mother. Still to come on this broadcast from the dark side of the moon. Got a demo from Wish You Were Here. That's from the 50th anniversary edition of that album. Came out the end of last year. Got some solo stuff as well by David Gilmour. Our Floydian slip-up, that's when we play something not by Pink Floyd, but something with a connection. Lost a pretty big name in the world of music recently with a Pink Floyd connection, albeit a minor connection. We'll play something from that artist coming up on the slip-up. And we'll take you back to Roger Waters' In the Flesh solo tour from around the turn of the century. That's coming up next.
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0: An hour of music by Pink Floyd every week. This is Floydian Slip, show 1570. I'm Craig Bailey. That's Roger Waters, out solo from about 25, 6, 7 years ago. From In the Flesh, his tour, double album came out in 2000. Dogs, we heard, going back to the Animals album from 77. Roger's son, Harry Waters, looking for his father's sound-alike. We were talking about this a few weeks ago on the program. Harry Waters is launching a Pink Floyd tribute called Legacy. And the most interesting part is they were taking open auditions for their vocalist. Now, don't get your hopes up. If you didn't get your tape in, the audition window is closed. Deadline was the 30th of April. But they were taking tapes, and they claimed that they were going to hire their vocalist based on what they got. Now, I would be willing to bet they are slogging through a lot of bad tapes. I thought about sending in my own. I can't sing at all. But I wasn't available anyway during the tour dates. I've got to be here to play Floyd on the radio. But they are planning 20 weeks of tour beginning in February. And we'll see if it all comes together and how the audition process works, who they ended up with the vocalists. I'd love to see them. Legacy, the Pink Floyd tribute from the Harry Waters Band, launching in the new year.
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0: All things Pink Floyd. This is Floydian Slip, show 1570. I'm Craig Bailey. That's this week's slip up. Not Floyd, but something with a connection. It's a guy that we played before on the slip up. Dave Mason from Alone Together, 1970. Shouldn't have took more than he gave. We lost Dave Mason on the 19th of April. He was 79 years old, passed away at his home in Nevada. What's the Pink Floyd connection? Well, we managed to do it via Jim Keltner, drummer, who played on that album. Also played on the Floyd album, A Momentary Lapse of Reason. Jim Keltner providing drums on yet another movie. I'm not certain he was playing on that track, to be honest with you. There were a few drummers on that album, including Jim Capaldi, Dave Mason's former Traffic bandmate. Dave Mason, his big hit, We Just Disagree. He also wrote Feeling All Right, big hit for Joe Cocker. Dave Mason, I think he was the real thing, passed away a few weeks ago. Shouldn't have took more than you gave. Dave Mason, this week's Floydian slip-up. A Dave of a different variety before that, David Gilmour from his 78 self-titled album, Short and Sweet.
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0: Floydian Slip, your weekly hour of Pink Floyd. We'll finish show 1570 with a demo of Welcome to the Machine, working title of The Machine Song, from the 50th anniversary edition of Wish You Were Here, came out in December. That's it for this week's broadcast from the dark side of the moon. I'm Craig Bailey. 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Next week, we will keep our stupid mouths shut. It's our annual instrumental program, Lost for Words, on next week's Floydian Slip. We'll see you then. 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
7: 68 overnight under clear skies. Southerly winds 8 to 15 miles an hour. Thunderstorms likely Monday. Highs level off around 84. Sunshine mixed with clouds at times. I'm staff meteorologist Derek Height.
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5: 68 overnight, under clear skies, southerly winds 8 to 15 miles an hour. Thunderstorms likely Monday, highs level off around 84, sunshine mixed with clouds at times. I'm staff meteorologist Derek Hite.
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4: 68 overnight under clear skies. Southerly winds 8 to 15 miles an hour. Thunderstorms likely Monday. Highs level off around 84. Sunshine mixed with clouds at times. I'm staff meteorologist Derek Height.
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Everything That Rocks. Bob and Tom in the morning, John Cruise during the day, Rock and Kiki in the afternoon, and Greg Beharrell at night. 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
2: WIRX weather.
3: 68 overnight under clear skies. Southerly winds 8 to 15 miles an hour. Thunderstorms likely Monday. Highs level off around 84. Sunshine mixed with clouds at times. I'm staff meteorologist Derek Height.
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1: Hi, is Jessica there?
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1: 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How are you?
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1: I'm good. Hey, I am just calling to let you know that you want a pair of tickets to see Rob Zombie and Marilyn Manson with The Who and Orgy on Sunday, September 6th.
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2: Clear skies overnight with a low of 68. Winds out of the south, 8 to 15 miles an hour. Partly cloudy Monday. Storms likely. High temperatures reach up to 84. I'm staff meteorologist Derek Height.
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6: Lows level off around 68 overnight under partly cloudy skies. South winds 8 to 15 miles an hour. Storms likely Monday, 84. I'm staff meteorologist Derek Height.
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5: Lows level off around 68 overnight under partly cloudy skies. South winds 8 to 15 miles an hour. Storms likely Monday, 84. I'm staff meteorologist Derek Height.
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0: 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We're WIRX, and we're more like a race car with no brakes. Bob and Tom, they're the engine. Brock and Kiki, pure high-octane combustible fuel. John Cruise, the driver keeping us barely on the road. And Greg Beharrell, well, he's the rando guy hanging out at the window, waving at strangers.
1: Let's go!
0: Everything that rocks, especially the people. And I think we should put Brock in the trunk. This is WIRX.
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5: Lows level off around 68 overnight under partly cloudy skies. South winds 8 to 15 miles an hour. Storms likely.

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5: Mainly cloudy skies today with a chance for storms. High of 84. Southerly winds 10 to 20 miles an hour. Mainly cloudy skies again tonight. Slight chance for storms 67. I'm staff meteorologist Derek Height.
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7: Chance for storms today, otherwise mainly cloudy. High of 84, southerly winds 10 to 20 miles an hour. Mainly cloudy again tonight, slight chance for storms, lows around 67. I'm staff meteorologist Derek Height.
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12: Chance for storms today, otherwise mainly cloudy. High of 84, southerly winds 10 to 20 miles an hour. Mainly cloudy again tonight, slight chance for storms, lows around 67. I'm staff meteorologist Derek Height.
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8: Chance for storms today, otherwise mainly cloudy. High of 84, southerly winds 10 to 20 miles an hour. Mainly cloudy again tonight, slight chance for storms, lows around 67. I'm staff meteorologist Derek Height.
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5: Good morning, I'm Jim Irizarry. More road work will affect your commute through November. Traffic will be down to one lane in each direction on State Road 933 between State Road 331 and Ash Road. Drivers will also want to watch out for lane shifts in certain areas. This is for resurfacing and drainage upgrades along the road, as well as other work. Lakeville police are asking the community for help after a rash of car break-ins on Saturday morning. The department posted on Facebook that a few cars in town had been broken into on Saturday morning between 2 and 4 a.m. Police say the suspect vehicle appears to be a truck, and they're requesting that anyone with camera footage share it. Patrols will be increased throughout town, but they're reminding the community not to keep valuables or firearms in a vehicle. The Berrien County Health Department is reminding everyone to be mindful of ticks when outdoors at a time when tick activity is increasing each year. Berrien County Health Department Environmental Health Supervisor Brian Murphy says deer ticks are most associated with Lyme disease. Lyme disease has flu-like symptoms, but also comes with a signature circular rash. The illness can get worse when left untreated. After winning 60 games and earning the top seed in the Eastern Conference, the Detroit Pistons were overwhelmed at home by the Cleveland Cavaliers, who rolled to a 125-94 win in Game 7 of the Eastern Conference semifinals. Donovan Mitchell led the Cavs with 26 points, scoring 15 of them while helping Cleveland pull away for good in the third quarter. The Notre Dame men's lacrosse team is heading to championship weekend for the third time in 4 years after defeating Johns Hopkins 15-9 in the NCAA tournament quarterfinals Saturday afternoon. Notre Dame will take on number 6 seed Syracuse in Charlottesville, Virginia at 2:30 Saturday in the championship semifinals. The Irish defeated Syracuse 16-11 in their regular season finale on April 25th.
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7: Partly sunny today. Showers and thunderstorms are expected this afternoon. Some could be strong with a high of 83. Chief Meteorologist Carrie Pugeot.
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shop. Feel like you're a real dog owner. Oh, we're going to return with more interesting things going on in the world of news with Christy Lee at the News Desk here in the Bob and Tom program. We are in the O'Reilly Auto Parts studios.

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2: Good morning, I'm Jim Irizarry. Thousands started a new chapter in life this weekend after Notre Dame's commencement ceremonies. The university handed out 2,120 undergraduate degrees Sunday, bringing the weekend's total to 3,335. The class of 2026 valedictorian and salutatorian were honored during the ceremony. Seven honorary degrees were also conferred. Sister Raffaella Petrini, the Pontifical Commission President and Governant of the Vatican City State, spoke at Sunday's commencement. Congressman Tim Walberg is calling on the U.S. Department of the Interior to remain committed to protecting the Great Lakes as its next budget is under discussion. The U.S. House Natural Resources Committee last week held a hearing on that budget, with Interior Secretary Doug Burgum testifying. Walberg told Burgum the Great Lakes are critical to states like Michigan, to which Burgum agreed. The series finale between the South Bend Cubs and Wisconsin Timber Rattlers was rained out yesterday, but South Bend still took 4-5 last week. The Cubs scored an average of almost 15 runs a game last week, including Saturday's 24-4 victory that put South Bend in first place of the Midwest League West Division by a half game over the Timber Rattlers. They'll spend this week in Comstock Park as they take on the West Michigan Whitecaps starting tomorrow night. Edgar Cuero hit a two-run homer in the 10th. The Chicago White Sox beat the Chicago Cubs 9-8 in the rubber game of their first Crosstown Classic series this weekend. Vladimir Guerrero Jr. homered and scored twice. Kevin Gausman pitched six shutout innings. The Toronto Blue Jays beat the slumping Detroit Tigers 4-1.
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4: Partly sunny, breezy, and warm today with a high of 83. We are looking at showers and thunderstorms this afternoon and this evening. Some could be strong to severe. We'll drop to 70 tonight. We do this forecast again tomorrow with strong to severe weather in the afternoon and evening. I'm WSBT 22 Chief Meteorologist Carrie Pujol.
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4: Firefighters helped rescue 25 million honeybees after they were stranded on a Utah roadway. The Unified Fire Authority reports crews from the Mill Creek Station responded to the scene where a semi-truck carrying hundreds of hives broke down while climbing Parley's Canyon. Firefighters used a hose to mist the trailer, keep the bees alive, while mechanics worked on the disabled truck in the unseasonably hot weather.
5: Okay, it didn't tip over.
4: No, they were...
5: Thank goodness.
4: Yeah.
10: It's interesting because firefighters typically don't run a sting operation. See, that's usually the police, you see.
5: That is interesting.
7: What are you looking at me for, Christy?
4: You have a song about bees,
7: Does this qualify as a truck being overturned?
5: Sure. Why not?
4: Ah, come on.
10: I have a question. How do they count them?
4: How do they count the bees?
5: No kidding.
10: What did they... What was the... You gave me a number. What was it like?
4: What was the number?
5: 25 million?
4: Yeah, 25 million honeybees.
10: How do they know?
4: Well, I think they just guess, of course.
10: Yeah, because that'd be rough.
4: The average hive probably carries...
10: 1, 2, 3, 4, 5, 6...
4: How do they find the queen out of all those bees? That's what I always
8: wonder. That always amazes me when they...
4: We're on the same Instagram. That girl can find that queen bee no matter what.
8: Yeah.
4: It's amazing.
8: I don't know how they do it.
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1: Thank you very much. 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
1: Coming up, I'm going to run it by somebody what's the word I'm looking for? Better judgment.
0: Okay.
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1: When we come back, we'll see. Because it's absolutely true. And it happened yesterday. We are in the O'Reilly Auto Parts Studios. 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
6: 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Benton Harbor City Commissioners are calling for more staffing to help administer the city's income tax program. Income Tax Administrator Lisa Galladay told commissioners she has limited support compared to other Michigan cities with local income taxes. Commissioners say additional staffing is needed to handle enforcement, collections, processing, and refunds. One Niles High School biology teacher and coach is pushing for more schools across Michigan to include a women's division in flag football. Ted Schrader said he's trying to spread that message and get other Southwest Michigan schools on board to create a women's league. Sunday was the last game of the season for the Niles High School women's flag football team, a victory for Niles that capped a 3-1 season. Most high schools in Michigan don't have a division for women's flag football, with only a few in Southwest Michigan. The series finale between the South Bend Cubs and Wisconsin Timber Rattlers was rained out yesterday, but South Bend still took 4-5 last week. The Cubs scored an average of almost 15 runs a game last week, including Saturday's 24-4 victory that put South Bend in first place of the Midwest League West Division by a half game over the Timber Rattlers. They'll spend this week in Comstock Park as they take on the West Michigan Whitecaps starting tomorrow night. Edgar Cuero hit a two-run homer in the 10th. The Chicago White Sox beat the Chicago Cubs 9-8 in the rubber game of their first Crosstown Classic Series this weekend. Vladimir Guerrero Jr. homered and scored twice. Kevin Gausman pitched 6 shutout innings. The Toronto Blue Jays beat the slumping Detroit Tigers 4-1.
7: WIRX weather. Partly sunny today. Showers and thunderstorms are expected this afternoon. Some could be strong with a high of 83. Chief Meteorologist Carrie Pujo.
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0: Yeah, I don't talk to much. I'll occasionally be on the air and I'll throw in something like, who's in the cast of so and so.
1: Sure, yeah.
0: I just did it 2 weeks ago and it gave me it made a

0: flu-like symptoms, but also comes with a signature circular rash. The illness can get worse when left untreated. After winning 60 games and earning the top seed in the Eastern Conference, the Detroit Pistons were overwhelmed at home by the Cleveland Cavaliers, who rolled to a 125-94 win in Game 7 of the Eastern Conference semifinals. Donovan Mitchell led the Cavs with 26 points, scoring 15 of them while helping Cleveland pull away for good in the third quarter. The Notre Dame men's lacrosse team is heading to championship weekend for the third time in 4 years after defeating Johns Hopkins 15-9 in the NCAA tournament quarterfinals Saturday afternoon. Notre Dame will take on number 6 seed Syracuse in Charlottesville, Virginia at 2:30 Saturday in the championship semifinals. The Irish defeated Syracuse 16-11 in their regular season finale on April 25th.
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2: Partly sunny today. Showers and thunderstorms are expected this afternoon. Some could be strong with a high of 83. Chief Meteorologist Carrie Pujol.
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21: Hi.
1: Pat Godwin's there.
22: Hello.
1: There's Jeff Oskey.
23: You sure?
24: You were doing so well.
1: I'm still doing well. Jess Oskey.
25: Mother ever!
24: See, I told you.
22: Oh, I thought that was going to be real.
24: This is what happens. This is what happens. This is what happens when we bring in AI, Josh.
1: Yes.
24: We should bring in the... Okay, Josh, you do it for real now.
1: There's Jess Hooker.
21: Hi.
1: Ace Cosby's there.
26: Hello.
1: I'm Josh Arnold. There's Tom.
27: Thank you very much. We have a piece coming up about jargon at the workplace.
21: Yes, I love this story.
27: And every business has its inside stuff.
21: Sure.
27: Work in a restaurant for a while. And yeah. That's,
21: 86 the corn. Or,
27: exactly. And right. Then that, of course, became controversial recently. 86 means you're out of it. Remember that?
21: Yeah. I didn't know there was a controversy.
1: Let's just move on.
21: Yeah, okay, sorry.
27: You don't want to hear about it. Right. Yeah, but
21: I didn't know there was either. Sorry, I brought it up.
27: Yeah, the it came up.
1: Well, you're either for it or you're not.
27: But okay. Every we have some jargon here. And sometimes,
21: not any we can say.
27: Some of it is dated.
21: Mm-hmm. Oh, okay.
27: We'll talk about, well, for example, I don't know if you've seen this, Ms. Hooker. I don't know if you know what this thing is over here. See this machine right here?
1: It's hidden by everything.
27: Okay, yeah. Sorry.
21: Nobody can see that.
27: It's called a cart machine.
21: Oh, yes, I know what
27: they that haven't is. Used these in radio stations for quite some time. This is a cart. I'll.
21: Oh, my God.
1: That helps.
21: Yeah.
27: Oh, it does?
1: Cart is short for cartridge.
21: Yes.
1: Everybody knows what a cartridge
27: this
1: is.
27: This looks like an old 8-track from a...
1: hence a cartridge.
21: It looks like it's made out of the same things that like a cassette holder was made out of. Yeah, it's bigger.
27: It's sort of the size of a small book. But
1: no, it isn't.
21: I would say a large note card.
1: Bang it on the mic again. Maybe that'll think we can...
27: I like AI, Josh.
1: Right now you're getting AH, Josh.
27: Anyway, in the world of jargon, mm-hmm. This is called a cart, and that's a cart machine. You're wondering, why do I have this antique machine here?
21: Because, why do you have that, Tom?
27: Because I gave Eddie, I had Eddie install this thing, and we're going to go back, because we have probably, several hundred of these carts.
21: Well, more than that.
27: That have all kinds of old pieces of this radio show.
21: I thought you paid interns to put all those digital or something at one point.
1: I thought so too. But
21: I thought they were.
28: But he won't
21: on
28: get rid of them.
21: Somewhere.
28: Yeah, they are.
27: Mistakes were made.
1: Oh,
27: so
21: okay.
27: We've got this thing and it's set up, and I'm going to get a bunch
21: play
27: of cards.
21: Play it. I want to hear it.
27: Well, I can't because it makes a lot of noise.
1: Yeah, it's crazy. The whiny hum.
27: We're going to fix that. But so one of these days,
1: it's unfixable. I mean, it's completely.
27: But the point is,
22: there's some radio jargon that even I don't get, because when I'll speak a lot of times, you'll do the scissoring thing with your fingers. I don't know what that means.
27: Yeah, that's inside,
21: more TV.
27: Inside
21: that's
27: radio.
21: Sign
27: inside
21: language,
27: radio.
21: Yeah.
27: We
21: have to do the story. We're going to run out of time.
27: Oh, sorry.
21: New research shows that workers who love to use corporate jargon and lingo are more likely to be bad at their jobs. For this study, researchers at Cornell first developed the so-called corporate BS receptivity scale.
1: That's right.
21: And a corporate BS generator to create phrases like, we will actualize a renewed level of cradle-to-grave credentialing.
1: True. I mean, it affects the synergy.
21: Yeah, when participants engaged with generated statements alongside real quotes from Fortune 500 leaders, scientists found that workers who were more susceptible to corporate BS had lower scores on analytic thinking and a variety of intelligence tests.
1: They also love meetings. The
21: yes.
1: people who love jargon yeah. love meetings.
21: Mm-hmm.
27: And now, the impact of the structural verticalization of the optics.
21: And while they scored significantly worse on a test of effective workplace decision making, workers who fall for corporate BS are more likely to spread it.
27: There's a feedback loop. If you want to hear a lot of bad corporate BS, the sponsors at NPR tend to...
21: Whoa.
27: They really don't know how to write. Not the reporters, but
21: yeah.
27: This is brought to you by transforming the feedback loop and using the word impact incorrectly 3,000 times during
1: yes.
27: today's show. And every time someone says thank you, you say thank you back. Welcome to the show. I completely concur on that.
21: Oh, I like the word concur.
27: Oh, 10-4.
21: Mm-hmm.
27: Is that corporate jargon, 10-4?
1: I don't think that's corporate. That's military jargon, yeah, more so.
24: But that's cool, though.
1: Yeah, exactly. Yeah.
21: Hmm.
1: That's jargon that can literally save your life.
21: Yeah.
0: For, like, radio jargon is getting the lead out. Is that radio jargon?
24: No, that's Wednesday.
0: Didn't Marty Wright get the lead out? Isn't that Marty?
21: He invented that.
22: Double Shot Tuesday. It's him.
0: Oh, okay. My bad.
24: Yeah, corporate jargon would be, what would be a good, how do I say we're going to go into a break in corporate jargon? Oh, we're going to play some spots.
21: Yeah.
1: That's we're going to pay some bills.
21: Yeah,
1: pay some
21: bills.
24: No, that's more of a cliche. Pay a spot. If you walked up to someone today,
1: that is more jargony. Yeah.
24: You walked up to someone at the mall today and said, "I'll tell you what, I can't believe I'm paying that much for those spots."
1: Mm-hmm.
24: And go, what do you have? Artificial freckles? What the hell are you talking about? We appreciate your indulgence today. And hope you can do it again tomorrow. These are the O'Reilly Auto Parts Studios. 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

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We play everything that rocks. 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

0: 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A Monday. Hope you had a great weekend. Congratulations to all the graduates out there, all the universities and the high schools. If you're still in town, welcome in to Michiana. Oh, and by the way, we've got a big announcement coming up inside the 11 o'clock hour. We told you on Friday about the Smashing Pumpkins with a big announcement on their socials yesterday on YouTube and the Gram and such. Well, they had the announcement, and it will coincide with our announcement. That's coming up right about 11:20 here on the At Work Show from WIRX Plus. 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Gonna do some Motley Crue, got the Foo Fighters, Greta Van Fleet and Van Halen lined up and ready to go next on the Superstation.
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22: Overcast this afternoon with a chance for storms. High of 84. Southwesterly winds 10 to 20 miles an hour. Mainly cloudy skies tonight. Slight chance for storms 68. I'm staff meteorologist Derek Height.
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0: It's the Pumpkins on WIRX. We play everything that rocks. Of course, the Smashing Pumpkins had a huge announcement over the weekend on all their socials. We were talking about it on Friday. The big announcement, they will be embarking on the Rats in a Cage tour, celebrating 30 years of their iconic album, Melancholy and the Infinite Sadness. 30 years. Man, what were you doing back in 1995 when that album came out? Kicking off September 30th in Columbus, Ohio, wrapping up in Los Angeles in November. Each concert is set to feature a full performance of the album Melancholy and the Infinite Sadness, along with a second set that will showcase the band's four-decade catalog of hits. Four decades. Pre-sale tickets are going to be available for CityCard members and Verizon Wireless Access customers starting tomorrow at 10 a.m. General public this Thursday at 10 a.m. at Ticketmaster and all of the outlets. But WIRX, we've got your hookup. We've got tickets to their October 20th show. They're coming to the Gainbridge Fieldhouse in Indianapolis. You know, that's where the Pacers play. Tickets are going to go on sale, as we said, for that show this Thursday, 10 a.m. at Ticketmaster.com. Or keep it locked right here. I've got details on how you could score your pair of tickets to see the Smashing Pumpkins, the Rats in the Cage World Tour, stopping by the Gainbridge Fieldhouse. I told you, we've got some tickets to some really cool shows this summer. So keep it locked right here. We'll tell you just how you can score yourself a pair. Right here from the station that plays everything that rocks. It's WIRX.
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15: A severe thunderstorm watch continues.
16: High temperatures reach up to 84 this afternoon under overcast skies with a chance for storms. Southwesterly winds 10 to 20 miles an hour.
15: I'm staff meteorologist Derek Height.
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0: That is the latest from Sleep Theory. Words are worthless from 94.3 and 107.1 WIRX. We play everything that rocks. And just announced, those guys just added to the much anticipated Vans Warped Tour lineup. And the band also actively preparing their own up-and-coming summer shows, noting on their Facebook page that the general admission seats are over 50% sold out and VIP packages are more than 80% sold out. By the way, they're going to be joined on the road by special guest Silly Goose. As we gear up for a summer of concerts, of course, WIRX, we've got tickets to some of the coolest shows of the summer. Just announced earlier, we're going to have your Smashing Pumpkins tickets coming to the Gainbridge Fieldhouse in October. Plus, we've been giving out Sammy Hagar, along with Rick Springfield tickets coming to the Ruoff down in Noblesville, Indiana, June 14th. 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And WIRX, we got your hookup. 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Mike Campbell and the Dirty Knobs. 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
1: 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Americans become more divided every day. Army combat veteran and acclaimed motivational speaker Danny Farrar offers a rare take on what's tearing us apart.
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17: A severe thunderstorm watch continues.
18: High temperatures reach up to 84 this afternoon under overcast skies with a chance for storms. Southwesterly winds 10 to 20 miles an hour.
17: I'm staff meteorologist Derek Height.
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0: died and you just stayed there. I died and you watched. I died and you walked by and said, no, I'm dead.
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14: A severe thunderstorm watch continues.
15: High temperatures reach up to 84 this afternoon under overcast skies with a chance for storms. Southwesterly winds 10 to 20 miles an hour.
14: I'm staff meteorologist Derek Height.
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1: Let's go back to 1969. It was spring of that year that The Doors released a song written by guitarist Bobby Krieger. It was their first release that year as a standout single and later featured on their fourth studio album, The Soft Parade. April of 1969, the track would go on to peak at number 44 on the U.S. Billboard Hot 100. It's Wishful Sinful by The Doors. 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

0: safe ride on cruise control. We're WIRX, and we're more like a race car with no brakes. Bob and Tom, they're the engine. Brock and Kiki, pure high-octane combustible fuel. John Cruise, the driver keeping us barely on the road. And Greg Beharrell, well, he's the rando guy hanging out at the window waving at strangers.
1: Let's go.
0: Everything that rocks, especially the people. And I think we should put Brock in the trunk. This is WIRX.
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0: It's Shinedown. Safe and sound from WIRX. We play everything that rocks. That's off their new album, highly anticipated 8th studio album titled 8. It's scheduled to drop a week from this Friday. It's going to be 18 tracks. They say representing a new era of the band. Shinedown wrapping up a nice block of everything that rocks here on the job, the at work show for your workday Monday. What's up, it's Cruz. 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
7: A severe thunderstorm watch remains in effect. Storms likely
8: this afternoon.
7: Otherwise, overcast skies. Highs level off around 84. Winds out of the southwest, 10 to 20 miles an hour. I'm staff meteorologist Derek Height.
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0: 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So, are concerts still fun for you? Well, there's an online survey asking about summer concerts as we get close to the summer concert season. But the online survey is asking the question, are they still fun? And the answer is kind of mixed. People still love going to see live music. I do. I mean, a few shows a summer every year for me. But according to this survey, concerts don't feel the same and carefree as they used to. There's a new layer of pressure, mostly from social media. People are going to the concert to just film, get their outfits together, almost like they're a part of the show rather than to enjoy the music, the moment. The energy. It's almost as if people are trying to prove they were there rather than to be there, right? This all makes concerts feel more like a performance than actually enjoying the experience. I would have to agree, man. Throw on some shorts, a t-shirt, flip-flops, grab some coldies, and let's do it, right? By the way, we've got tickets to some of the coolest shows of the summer, including, you heard it here earlier on the show, we've got your tickets to the Smashing Pumpkins. They just announced they're going out on the road for a big tour this summer. And into the fall, the Rats in the Cage tour are going to be stopping by Gainbridge Fieldhouse in Indianapolis. October the 20th, it's a Tuesday. Tickets are going to go on sale to the general public this Thursday at 10 a.m. at Ticketmaster.com. Keep it right here for details on how you can score your tickets to see the Smashing Pumpkins. With Live Nation at WIRX.
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10: WIRX weather.
11: A severe thunderstorm watch remains in effect. Storms likely
12: this afternoon.
11: Otherwise, overcast skies.
12: Highs level off around 84. Winds out of the southwest 10 to 20 miles an hour.
11: I'm staff meteorologist Derek Height.
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0: That is the Pretty Reckless. When I Wake Up, new stuff here on WIRX, and they just announced they're going to be releasing their fifth studio album entitled Dear God, set to be released June of this year. And of course, out on the road with AC/DC and the Power Up Tour, stopping by Notre Dame Stadium in September. We had to win it before you could buy it, of course. Don't worry, we're going to have more tickets as we get closer to the show. Oh, by the way, speaking of, make sure you're signed up for the WIRX Frequent Rocker Club. There you'll get notifications when we get tickets, as soon as we have them. And you'll know before we even announce them on air. 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
16: A severe thunderstorm watch remains in effect. Storms likely
17: this afternoon,
16: otherwise overcast skies.
17: Highs level off around 84.
16: Winds out of the southwest, 10 to 20 miles an hour. I'm staff meteorologist Derek Height.
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10: A severe thunderstorm watch continues until 6 p.m. tonight. Thunderstorms likely this afternoon, otherwise cloudy. Highs around 84. Winds out of the southwest, 10 to 20 miles an hour. I'm staff meteorologist Derek Height.
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0: It's Aerosmith with Young Blood. 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Oh, and don't forget, we've got tickets to go see rock and roll legend Mike Campbell and the Dirty Knobs coming to the Silver Creek Event Center, Four Winds Casino, New Buffalo, Friday, July the 17th. And WIRX, we're hooking you up with tickets, of course. It's summer, concert season. We've got your tickets to some of the coolest shows of the year. Don't miss your chance to see one of rock's most iconic guitarists live in concert with the Dirty Knobs. Enter to win now. While you do that, I'm going to sneak out of here. Brock and Kiki are up next. They're going to keep you company for the rest of your workday Monday. Get you home with everything that rocks. Let's hang out tomorrow, Tuesday, right after Bob and Tom for the 10 at 10 on WIRX. We'll see you then.
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9: WIRX weather.
10: Chance of thunderstorms this afternoon. Otherwise, cloudy skies. High of 84. Southwesterly winds 10 to 20 miles an hour. Lows around 68. Tonight, slight chance of thunderstorms. I'm staff meteorologist Derek Height.
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1: Okie dokie, here we go.
2: You forgot the artichokies. Part.
1: I like to keep people guessing. Never let them know your next move, Kiki. They thought I was going to say artichoke. Not today. You look like an idiot.
2: Are you crotchety again?
1: No, actually not too bad for a Monday. You know why? Because like our last really busy weekend
2: Is done.
1: Yeah. Not that we don't have other stuff coming up, but I felt like, honestly, March through like now has been insane.
2: Well, yeah, you get overwhelmed in May because it's Mother's Day and my birthday, like back to back.
1: Yeah, and not only that, then it's just like some summer stuff starts kicking off and we're getting ready for everything. And then we just had our daughter's dance recital.
2: 2 days.
1: Traveling for golf. I mean, so it's just been bang, bang, bang, bang, bang. And I don't know if you know this or not, Kiki, but I'm lazy and I don't like to do things. So it's been a lot for me, okay? It's been a lot.
2: Well, I'm glad you're catching a break here soon.
1: Yeah, I know. And if anybody needs a break, it's me.
2: Ah.
1: All right? If anybody needs...
2: Hardest working guy in the biz.
1: some time to myself, for God's sakes, it's me. So, good.
2: No one feels sorry for you, Brock.
1: They should. Sorry, as I'm working over here. Anyway, well, look, here we are on a Monday. Let's make the most of it. I got some great stuff that I have put together for you and the listening audience. For our tens of fans, you guys are going to be entertained to hell. What do we got coming up? We got dumb vocabulary. We got topic of the day. Is it good news? Is it on a Monday?
2: Probably not.
1: No, I don't like so. And a ton of great music to get you through the rest of this Monday. Right around the corner, stupid quickies. Very stupid, very quick. Let's do cleavage.
2: Oh, okay.
1: Papa John's, old PJ's, and buses.
2: Okay.
1: Good.
2: We're bussing cleavage to Papa John's.
1: We're bussing cleavage. Cleavage. Why are we saying it?
2: Cleavage.
1: Because we got
2: I think I was thinking Cleveland.
1: You don't want to see that cleavage.
2: No.
1: You don't want to see that. Anyway, my goodness, all that and more coming up. It's Brock and Kiki.

0: Everything that rocks. WIRX. The Plan B Show with Brock and Kiki. It's Stupid Quickies.
1: Well, let's kick it off with this. Papa John's bottled garlic sauce is coming to stores this summer. Yes!
2: Yum.
1: That's like that's as exciting as when I found out they were selling Arby's sauce in giant tubs at the grocery store.
2: The garlic sauce is good, right?
1: Oh, that butter. I tried making some the other day. We had some leftover pizza, and I was like, I really want the. That's my favorite thing of Papa John's. All right. I will drink it. I will drink it out of the container. You give it a good shake, and then you just, every bite is dipped in that garlic butter. It is amazing. And now it's coming to stores. Will it taste the same, though, if it's not in that little tiny plastic tub? I don't know. Maybe it'll be different. But either way, fatties rejoice.
2: I don't know if I've ever had it.
1: What?
2: Have I had it?
1: You stupid idiot.
2: I just don't use, I'm a ranch girl. I don't That's usually true. Experiment this, with other dipping sauces.
1: This makes ranch look like a diaper full of infant poo-poo, okay?
2: Okay.
1: It's delicious. I can actually hear you getting fat.
2: Well, congrats to you.
1: All right, I'm excited. Thanks, Papa. What about this? An emerging fashion trend is cleavage. But male cleavage.
2: No.
1: The latest example is model Alton Mason, who's been strutting around with an aggressively open shirt at the Cannes Film Festival. This is nothing new.
2: No.
1: All right.
2: So why are they calling it cleavage? Don't call men's pecs.
1: It's pecs. Yeah. I know. Our daughter does that.
2: All I'm picturing is like some guy wearing a push-up bra with his unbuttoned shirt.
1: No, it's just an unbuttoned shirt a la Burt Reynolds in the 70s.
2: That's not new news.
1: Real quick. Also, too, our daughter calls mine boobs. She'll go, Dad, I can see your boobs. And it gives me a complex. It's like I go immediately do some push-ups. Like, no, it's not boobs, honey. Your daddy has sculpted pecs. Looking a little saggy there, Pops. My problem is with this cleavage, because you know me. I am one to flaunt my cleavage.
2: Yeah.
1: I'm actually even down a button today. Look at
2: that.
1: Yeah,
2: yeah.
1: Yeah. Calm down, Kiki. Good Lord. Not a piece of my eyes are up here, Kiki.
2: Okay.
1: Here's my problem. Everyone's shaving their chest now. All these guys are like hairless cats. No, male cleavage is best when it is coated.
2: Stop calling it cleavage.
1: When it's coated by a thick tuft of hair.
2: Yeah, okay.
1: So anyway, get ready, world. My breasts are coming out, I guess. Jeez. My hairy breasts. All right, let's move on before people start throwing up. We'll end with this. So for a long time, California has been developing a high-speed rail system without much to show for it. So why not double down by trying something even more ridiculous? High-speed buses. Mm. California is exploring the idea of high-speed buses that could travel up to 140 miles per hour.
2: What?
1: On its freeways.
2: Why?
1: Officials say it could be possible using existing freeway corridors. Look, we don't need to go long on this. This is a horrible idea.
2: Are you talking about the same buses that don't have seatbelts?
1: Yeah, right. Hold on to the rail. We're going way too fast. Like, what, Keanu, what do they think? This is speed? Keanu Reeves and Sandra Bullock? There's a bomb on the bus. Look, no, this is so stupid, and it's just a perfect government-wasting taxpayer money story. Instead of, like, just getting the rail system done, no, let's waste everyone's time with our fast buses.
2: Let's pivot.
1: Guys, perfect idea. Let's pivot. Great idea. We're going to pivot. Oh, my God. Quit wasting our money.
2: That's what they do.
1: All right. That is your Stupid Quickies for a Monday. We'll be back with more. It's Brock and Kiki.

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1: Hi, is Jessica there?
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1: Hey, Jessica, it's Brock from WIRX. How are you?
2: I'm doing good. How are you doing?
1: I'm good. Hey, I am just calling to let you know that you want a pair of tickets to see Rob Zombie and Marilyn Manson with The Who and Orgy on Sunday, September 6th.
2: No freaking way. 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
10: Chance of thunderstorms this afternoon. Otherwise, cloudy skies. High of 84. Southwesterly winds 10 to 20 miles an hour. Lows around 68. Tonight, slight chance of thunderstorms. I'm staff meteorologist Derek Height.
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4: Well, coming up, we are going to talk aliens. 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Anyway, apparently there's more than just one type of alien, according to a former CIA agent. And we're going to break it down in just a little bit. Aliens, they're out there. The truth is out there. Scully, Mulder.
5: Are these names of aliens?
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5: 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I didn't watch any of that.
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0: The Plan B Show with Brock and Kiki. The Daily Dump. Trends, tech, Hollywood sleaze, and really personal details that are sure to make you feel very uncomfortable. You're welcome. We're WIRX, everything that rocks.
1: Well, now that a former CIA scientist claims that there are four different types of aliens that have visited Earth, It begs the question, which would you rather meet? So there's one, and this is according to the agent, the CIA agent. There's one that looks like a 6 foot tall grasshopper with telepathic abilities.
2: No.
1: The gray guy with the big head that we've all heard about, we've seen, the typical alien. There's also an 8 foot reptilian alien with super advanced technology, and a 7 foot tall Swedish looking humanoid, a guy who's supposedly surprisingly peaceful. Dr. Hal Puthoff. Who says he helped design aerospace weapons for the government, claims that it's all been kept from the public because they think we can't handle it. What do you think, Kiki?
2: This is real? This is a real report?
1: Well, this is a report from a former CIA agent who said he worked on these alien government spaceships.
2: And is that why these, like, alien reports are now going to be released because he started this, or this has
1: been going on forever, where it's like some guy will come out, some nut bar will say,
2: yeah, but usually it's a nut bar. It's very concerning that this is one of our at one point was a highly was in CIA and
1: there's a lot
2: is reporting this. So if it's not real, I have concerns of who we're hiring.
1: There's another one. I can't think of
2: for
1: it
2: for our intelligence.
1: I can't think of the guy's name, but he's real famous on, like, I was down at Area 51. I helped to reverse engineer and all.
2: Yeah.
1: But you got that all the time. And then there did. I mean, you got I don't know what to believe anymore. Out of that, though,
2: some truth to it, right?
1: Let's not overthink it, Kiki. Which one do you want to meet?
2: The peaceful one, please.
1: The 7 foot tall Swedish. The Swede. Oh, hello.
2: Yeah, it sounds nice.
1: I'm from outer space. Would you like some Swedish?
2: No, I think that was an
1: outer
2: alien
1: space
2: that
1: fish.
2: Took over a Swedish person's body.
1: Could have been.
2: And got acclimated to the humans and became nice. You know, like that one movie?
1: E.T.?
2: No, the one where, like, they join forces with the humans because he, like, feels love with them.
1: Independence Day?
2: No. But, yeah, kind of.
1: Alf?
2: No, it's like a newer one.
1: I don't know which one you're talking about here. My pick would be the 8 foot reptilian alien with super advanced technology.
2: He's gonna bite your head off.
1: Number one choice, 3-boobed alien from Total Recall. That's actually
2: that wasn't
1: the one.
2: A choice.
1: That wasn't on here. I'm a little upset about that.
2: They haven't found that one yet.
1: That's the one, or they're keeping it to themselves anyway. So apparently, a lot of different aliens out there.
2: I'm confused by it all.
1: I think it's some guy who. And just got a few screws loose in what it is. They're out there, man. They're aliens, man. I don't know. We'll see. All right. Aliens coming for us. We're going to be back with more. It's Brock and Kiki.

0: Here's the thing about most rock stations. They're as exciting as a Tuesday afternoon. Not us. We're the rock station with a personality problem. Bob and Tom, they're like your crazy uncles you can't stop listening to. Brock and Kiki, pure unfiltered chaos. John Cruise? Oh, he's the voice of reason, but not too much reason. And Greg Beharrell? He's Greg, and that's all you need to know. We guarantee two things. You won't be bored, and you'll never know what's coming next. Everything that rocks, including the people who bring it to you. This is WIRX.
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12: Chance of thunderstorms this afternoon. Otherwise, cloudy skies. High of 84. Southwesterly winds 10 to 20 miles an hour. Lows around 68. Tonight, slight chance of thunderstorms. I'm staff meteorologist Derek Height.
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0: Brock and Kiki on WIRX. Everything that rocks.
1: All right, hour number two on the way. What do we got coming up for you? We got your WTF of the day, fact and opinion. All right. All right. So I got to call myself out, or maybe vent a little bit. I got left hanging again.
2: Oh.
1: Now, do you remember, not terribly long ago,
2: I know exactly what you're talking about. I thought you were going to get, I don't know, I thought you were kind of rude about it.
1: What?
2: Are you talking about your high five or your handshake?
1: My handshake? Oh, with Shinedown?
2: With Zach from Shinedown.
1: No.
2: And you were like, I'm over here, buddy. I don't know. You kept being mouthy, and I was like,
1: "Shut up." I said one thing.
2: No, you said two things, and it was sarcastic, and I get it, but it was kind of also like,
1: I thought
2: it was rude.
1: You get so anxious.
2: I get paranoid.
1: You get so anxious in those situations. You need to tone it down. All right.
2: Well, you need to tone it down.
1: No,
2: I'm yelling at them.
1: I am me.
2: I'm over here.
1: Yeah.
2: It's nice to meet me too. That's what you said. I'm like, geez, Louise, dude.
1: He didn't see you. You calm.
2: How about you take a moment
1: down.
2: And you go over there later and shake his hand, like, hey, I missed you.
1: No,
2: I missed you when you walked in.
1: You think you're better than me, Zach from Shinedown, huh?
2: Yeah, he is better than you. He's a very talented man. Musician and singer.
1: No, it's not that. I was not worried about that at all. It was not even a blip on my radar. He should have shook my hand, but that's all right. We got around to it. No, I got left hanging. And again, this is, it comes from my original left hanging story where I'll just give everyone a quick, at church. One of the guys at church was mm-hmm. talking about his trip, how he hit some turbulence in the aircraft, and I said, that's what the drink cart is for. He didn't hear me, so I had to repeat it, and then he goes, I don't drink anyways. Awesome, thanks, dude. Mm-hmm. I'm the jackass here.
2: Yep.
1: Long story short, our daughter's recital was this past weekend, and I saw one of our friends, Josh. I don't want to give too much away because I don't want Josh to be embarrassed.
2: Okay.
1: But anyway, you would know him I'll tell you off air. Anyway, Josh was there and I said, hey, and I just made the joke. You ready for 3 hours of riveting entertainment? Now, again, this is 4-year-olds up until high schoolers.
2: Right.
1: Doing a dance recital.
2: Yeah.
1: And singing. Okay. Yes, it was a little Rodney Danger. Rodney Dangerfield-esque comment.
2: Right.
1: Clearly, I support the children. I was there to see my daughter.
2: Yeah, you were excited about it. Yeah.
1: Well, I wouldn't
2: say
1: excited.
2: Okay.
1: Excited to see her, yes.
2: Right, for 2.5 minutes out
1: of
2: the 3 hours.
1: I appreciate what the kids did, all that. He was like, no, you know, honestly, there's some really good stuff in here. And I'm just like, F me, man. All right. I know. The kids worked really hard. Okay.
2: It should be implied. Yeah.
1: All right. But can we also just agree, like, our 5-year-old daughter's Moana-based dance is not going to win any Tonys anytime soon?
2: It was adorable.
1: Okay. It was adorable. But come on.
2: But yeah, I mean, bottom line is she danced for 2.5 minutes and the whole recital was 3 hours long.
1: And one little joke and I'm the piece of trash.
2: You're the piece of trash.
1: Well, actually, there's a lot of really good stuff. I know. The kids are great. F me. God. Just be like, oh, yeah, we'll be all right. Good thing I got my flask. Ha ha. And then we move on.
2: Yeah, right.
1: And we applaud for the children. We buy the overpriced baked goods.
2: Yeah.
1: And we move on. Unbelievable.
2: Oh, yeah,
1: it was a lot of good performance. Yes, I know.
2: Wow.
1: Try not to boo while you're in there, huh?
2: Yeah, our daughter's dad is super unsupportive of the performing arts, apparently.
1: See that jerk over there? He didn't clap hard enough.
2: He hates children.
1: All right, we're going to be back with more Left Hanging again. It's Brock and Geegee.

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0: 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Everything that rocks.
1: All right, coming up, we got your WTF of the day. I think you go, what the? We're going to talk syphilis. You know, good topic to talk about.
2: Good time.
1: Yeah, good time. Hey, if you got syphilis, that means you had a good time, all right? That's the way I look at STDs.
2: Oh, okay. Wow. Worth it? Are you saying worth it in the end?
1: Just saying.
2: Okay.
1: Had to at least have a good time before that.
2: To get there. Okay.
1: And anyway, syphilis coming up. It's Brock and Kiki.

0: everything that rocks. WIRX. What the f***? It's the WTF of the day on the Plan B Show with Brock and Kiki.
1: 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Owner John Van Landingham, his crew, it's very simple. They want to get you back on the road quickly, cost effectively. Big repairs, small repairs, they got you, man. So go see them. AIR, Advanced Import Repair, also expanding, more ways to serve you very soon. So stick around for that. Syphilis. Let's get right to it.
2: Dive right in.
1: Has made a comeback. A new study says it's become a problem for the heart. The sexually transmitted infection was almost eradicated in the 90s thanks to safer sexual practices. But a new study that ran for 15 years finds that cases are on the rise due to decreased condom use, less screening, and pandemic-related disruptions in healthcare access.
2: Yikes.
1: Those with syphilis developed cardiovascular issues at a much higher rate, with heart attacks occurring in nearly 7% of patients and strokes affecting more than 10%. Those infected also had roughly twice the risk of aortic swelling and had a 28% higher risk of reduced blood flow to the limbs.
2: Holy moly. I didn't realize syphilis was that scary. Is that the type that you just get a penicillin shot? Is that what you do?
1: Yes, syphilis.
2: Or is that chlamydia?
1: I think both.
2: Both?
1: Both will do that.
2: I don't
1: that.
2: Know much about syphilis. I'm learning a lot here.
1: You're learning a lot here.
2: Wrap it up, people.
1: Can you spell syphilis?
2: Isn't it with an S?
1: Yeah.
2: Why? P-H-I-L-L-I-S? I just said syllis. Where's the P? There's a P-H in there.
1: There is, yes.
2: I-L-I-S.
1: Wow, you spelled that perfectly.
2: Thank you.
1: That's it. Now do chlamydia. Chlamydia is a tricky one.
2: C-H-L-A-M-I-D-I-A, right?
1: Seems like you spent a lot of time at the free clinic looking at these STD
2: I wrote it down a few times. Just kidding.
1: Don't worry.
2: I did not.
1: Doc, I can fill out my own prescription
2: on
1: this one.
2: No, I've just seen them like a million times. These words pop up in, sex ed and things like that.
1: The doctor hands you the pamphlet. And you're like, oh, don't worry. I already have this at home.
2: Yeah, I've seen it.
1: Did some light reading.
2: It's on the posters at the doctor's office.
1: What I am wondering about is, with all these heart attacks, I think, are they talking about older people? Because, that's a big problem
2: right now.
1: Nursing homes are having a big problem
2: They're like, YOLO. Yeah. I'm going to die soon anyways. I'm going to wrap it up.
1: They're taking their Blue Chew. They're taking their Blue Chew Gold and raw dogging their way through the corridors at the old folks.
2: We have talked about that before. The stats of STDs in senior living places are extremely high.
1: Yeah. Yeah. I mean, and honestly, if you're at that point in life, I'm not putting a condom on.
2: No.
1: Yeah. Who's got the time?
2: I've got all these other chronic issues going on. What's one more?
1: Yeah. What's a bump on my genitals? So what am I worried about?
2: Bumps everywhere right now. My arthritis doesn't allow me to put this on.
1: I got liver spots on my hands and bumps on my penis. Big whoop.
2: What are we talking about?
1: Anyway, wrap it up or don't. I don't care at this point. At this point, whatever.
2: Your body.
1: Your body, your choice. Funny thing is, I wore a mask during the pandemic. Did not wear a condom once the whole time.
2: Gosh.
1: Weird, right? Weird way to go through life. All right. That is your WTF of the day, brought to you by AIR. Sorry, John. We're going to be back with more. It's Brock and Kiki.
2: Yes, sorry, John.

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14: WIRX weather.
15: Chance of thunderstorms this afternoon, otherwise cloudy skies. High of 84, southwesterly winds 10 to 20 miles an hour. Lows around 68. Tonight, slight chance of thunderstorms. I'm staff meteorologist Derek Height.
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1: Well, on the way, we got your fact and opinion. Fun little nugget of information where you go, huh, what a tasty little morsel of knowledge I have. And then followed up with an unnecessary opinion on it. So, look, you want to have a cake and eat it too? Fact and opinion on the way. It's Brock and Kiki.

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1: All right, here we go. Fact and opinion time. I've been holding on to this one for a while, Kiki, so let's just do it. I think it's a good one. I think we'd have some fun with it, but texting and driving is still legal in one state.
2: Ooh, is it in the South?
1: Mm-mm.
2: Nope. Is it in California?
1: No.
2: Vegas?
1: Think wide open spaces.
2: Vegas. I mean Nevada. Vegas should be its own state. It's crazy.
1: Don't try and justify your lack of geographical knowledge.
2: Where was your hint?
1: I think wide open spaces.
2: Wide open spaces.
1: Not
2: Texas?
1: Not Texas. But, Texas would make sense.
2: Yeah, it would.
1: But, actually, no, because Texas, there's still some very big cities in there. That.
2: Why is wide open spaces? Like Montana?
1: There you go. Montana.
2: Okay.
1: Montana. It's the only
2: state.
1: Well,
2: it's because they're all
1: state.
2: Riding horses.
1: Is that what it... But you see yourself out after that zinger. You're not going to get any better than that, Kiki. That makes sense because, I mean, it's wide open in Montana.
2: Yeah.
1: You could look down at your phone for a solid minute.
2: Not a lot of congestion.
1: No, there, and you're fine. I even think, too, like the driving age in Montana, technically, you can be like 12. Because they got so many farms out there and you got to go so far.
2: Like your permit starts at 12?
1: Like whatever it is. They just throw you the keys.
2: Did you just make that up?
1: I think I did.
2: I don't think I did.
1: Maybe. I make up a lot of stuff on here. Look up driving age in Montana while I give my little rant here. So I don't think it's really that big of a deal. And I honestly think a lot of like the plain states, you know, once you get through Kansas City.
2: No, it's the same as everywhere else. You dummy.
1: I think you can start younger.
2: No.
1: I think there's a special law.
2: Learner's permit is at 15.
1: No, that's wrong.
2: You can get it as early as 14 and a half.
1: See? So yes. I was right.
2: You said 12.
1: You stupid idiot.
2: You're enrolled in an approved driver's ed course.
1: See?
2: So yeah, 14 and a half.
1: Yeah. It's so nice being right. And you look so dumb.
2: Permit.
1: Here's my point. Is I honestly think a lot of the plains states, the Dakotas, Montana, I think you should be allowed to text and drive. And that is coming from a guy who gets furious when I see people, the amount of people that have their phones in hand while driving. It is insane.
2: So why are you advocating?
1: Because again, what are you going to hit in North Dakota? What are you going to hit? What, Bismarck? Oh, look out, the booming metropolis of Bismarck, North Dakota. You're fine. And then once you get through that,
2: right,
1: wide open. Montana, same thing.
2: Eh.
1: I mean, you could go off the road for a little bit and then go, you'd be fine.
2: It's true.
1: So that's what I'm saying. Everywhere else, yeah, don't text and drive. That's insane. It's ridiculous. Don't do it. Super insane.
2: But if you're in the plains.
1: In your plains, yeah. Where the deer and the antelope play. go ahead and text. LOL to your friend who sent you a funny meme.
2: You know, you can also crash your car without other people being involved.
1: Don't worry about that.
2: Yeah.
1: That's
2: I don't think it's a good idea.
1: No. All I know is I can still text my wiener pics to you while I'm driving through Montana, which is
2: lucky
1: great.
2: Lucky me.
1: Which is great. I got there. All right. That is your fact and opinion for a Monday. We'll be back with more. It's Brock and Kiki.

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4: WIRX weather.
5: Chance of thunderstorms this afternoon. Otherwise, cloudy skies. High of 84. Southwesterly winds 10 to 20 miles an hour. Lows around 68. Tonight, slight chance of thunderstorms. I'm staff meteorologist Derek Height.
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0: Brock and Kiki on WIRX. Everything that rocks.
1: Oh boy. Hour number, what do we got? Oh, three on the way. Look at that. Halfway there. Very nice. Very nice. Coming up, we got your dumb vocabulary. Is it good news? Is it good news on a Monday? I don't think so. I will tell you what is good news, though, Kiki. You could win tickets to see Sammy Hagar and Rick Springfield.
2: Yeah.
1: For free, on us. All you have to do is go to WIRX.com and sign up to be a frequent rocker.
2: Brock, this sounds like a bribe.
1: Oh, yeah. We're not above bribes. I've always said that's why I can never do law enforcement. I can never be a judge. Anyone in power, anywhere where I would could be swayed. Yep. Honestly, I could never run for Congress. I would take so many bribes, all the bribes.
2: Same.
1: And I'm also one for giving bribes as well, which is what we're doing. But honestly, we shouldn't have to, because when you become a frequent rocker, you get in the know. You are the first to know compared to everyone else on concert announcements, giveaways, podcasts, anything that we got, local events that we got going, our events that are happening. So go there now, WIRX.com for free. Become a frequent rocker. And you get all that awesome stuff, and you're also in to win tickets to see Sammy Hagar and Ricky Springfield. It's very awesome.
2: Ricky?
1: That's what I call him. He and I are very close.
2: Okay.
1: Ricky Springfield and I. So I'm Ricky. Ricky! Ricky! Anyway, go do it. It's only from WIRX.

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1: All right, don't go anywhere. We got your dumb vocabulary coming up. Very dumb. I will admit, this one, it's not one that I made up or thought of. We got it from a movie that we watched. Which, terrible movie, by the way.
2: The one we watched last night?
1: Balls Up.
2: Oh, yeah.
1: It's Mark Wahlberg, and I can't think of the other guy's name. I like the other actor. Yeah, he's actually very good. He's got a three-name kind of guy. He was great. Mark Wahlberg, I'm on the fence for. I think
2: Sacha Baron Cohen
1: on there, nope. Whatever. Anyway, horrible movie. Just the dumbest thing I've seen.
2: Dumbest thing. But good enough that we watched the whole thing.
1: We got
2: thing.
1: Through it. There we was a couple decent parts, dumb. But it was a stretch.
2: Yeah.
1: Anyway, we got the dumb vocabulary from that movie. So yes. That's coming up in just a few. It's Brock and Kiki.

0: Everything that rocks. WIRX. The Plan B Show with Brock and Kiki. Let's get smart with dumb vocabulary. It's dumb vocabulary with Brock and Kiki.
1: Just when I think you couldn't possibly be any dumber, you go and do something like this.
2: Your dumb vocabulary for today, and like I mentioned, we got this from the Mark Wahlberg, new Mark Wahlberg movie.
3: Called Balls Up.
2: Balls Up, which, stupid
3: movie. The concept
2: movie.
3: Of why it's called Balls Up.
2: Tell you what.
3: The craziest thing ever.
2: It is. And if you're either very drunk or very high, throw it on. You'll be fine. But anyway, there was a word in there, and I thought it was great, and that is Patchouli Julie.
3: I love it.
2: I laughed out loud when I heard
3: it's the best
2: that.
3: Best line in the whole movie.
2: Best line in the whole movie. So Patchouli Julie, pretty self-explanatory. It's just a hippie chick.
3: Yep.
2: You know, could be a hot hippie chick. Could be, you know, it's kind of, you
3: someone
2: know.
3: Who's barefoot all the time.
2: Yeah, barefoot in the grass, Patchouli listening to Julie. Fish. Mm-hmm. And not shaving her armpits right there. So, example, I had to fight through her hairy armpits and very large bush, but hooked up with that Patchouli Julie the other night. Wasn't bad. Wasn't bad. They usually are into weird stuff, like weird, like tantric stuff. Mm. Doing that out in the woods. Just rolling around in the mud.
3: Jeez.
2: Patchouli Julie.
3: I feel like you don't have a lot of experience with
2: that. No, I'm not rolling around with some dirty hippie chick. Go wash yourself. All right. That is your dumb vocabulary for a Monday. We'll be back with more. It's Brock and Kiki.

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16: Mainly cloudy tonight with a slight chance for storms. Lows around 68. South winds 10 to 15 miles an hour. More clouds than sun again tomorrow. Chance of thunderstorms. High of 83. I'm Staff Meteorologist Derek Height.
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2: Everything that rocks.
3: Well, this is the 5 o'clock hour. It is Monday, which means coming up, is it good news? Is it?
1: I don't know.
3: It is. I'd like to hear my good news on a Friday when I've been drinking and I'm happy that the weekend's here. Monday? Why don't you just put a sack in it, lady. Anyway, is it good news on the way? It's Brock and Kiki.

0: Brock and Kiki on WIRX. Everything that rocks.
1: Is it good news, Kiki? You come in here with your happy news now. Not on a Monday, anyway. Let's kick it off with this. Good news. The raccoons are going to be okay. Police in Lansdale, Pennsylvania, rescued three baby raccoons after they got trapped inside someone's chimney. Mm-hmm. Officers carefully removed the raccoon babies without injury, turned them over to Wildlife Rehabilitation Center for care.
2: Cute.
1: Is it good news, Kiki? Not for you, because this just once again reminds me that I want a pet raccoon.
2: That's true.
1: All, do you think I'd forget? Because I'm like a toddler that way. I get distracted. I move on from things. Not this. Not when I hear about adorable baby raccoons.
2: And no one got hurt.
1: Just another example of why I deserve a pet raccoon.
2: No, I still have a. I still think you're going to lure in different animals that we don't want.
1: That's a possum, Brock. Yeah, ah,
2: exactly.
1: Should have known by the tail. Hey, what about this? Good news. The cat is back. A woman from Oregon was just reunited with her cat 7 months after it went missing during a road trip in Texas. The injured cat was brought in to a Texas vet, identified by microchip, got her back to Oregon. And wow. Oregon, the state. So, yeah, everyone's back together. Is it good news, Kiki? Who takes a cat on a road trip? What kind of psycho takes a cat on a family dog? Hop in, Fido. We're going on a trip. Put your head out that window. Mr. Whiskers, the cat, leave him home. That cat does not want to be in the car with you.
2: No, it's looking forward to you leaving, actually.
1: Yeah.
2: She didn't lose the self.
1: She didn't lose this cat. That cat escaped.
2: She tried to go back home.
1: Yeah, he's like, F you. Who puts a cat in the car? Unbelievable. Oh, thank God. Now let's hit the road again, Mr. Whiskers. No!
2: We're going hiking.
1: Leave the cat at home. Lastly, good news. We're not being litter bugs as much. A new report found that litter across the U.S. has declined 34% since 2020, with the average person's share dropping from 152 pieces to 96.
2: Oh, geez.
1: Plastic litter has declined. Cardboard waste has risen because of online shopping.
2: Yeah.
1: Is it good news, Kiki? No, because we still have an average of 96 pieces of litter.
2: Per person?
1: That is a horrifying story.
2: It's terrible.
1: It's good. I don't even know how to equate that. How would we even, you said something bad and then maybe just a little less bad. That's not like a good flip.
2: I mean, you're showing a trend that's going down. Not by much, but not it is much. Going down.
1: That's what I mean. Like, it's if it went like we used to do 152, now we're doing 8. Awesome news. Yeah. This is like 96 is still a lot, guys. Oh, I hate people who litter. I really do. Like,
2: it's,
1: that's just
2: the laziest.
1: It's the just the worst thing.
2: That and the shopping carts.
1: Yeah. And people who park over the line.
2: The laziest.

0: WIRX.
1: Final hour on the way. Wrap things up with your topic of the day. Shower thoughts. Blow your mind for a little bit. Kablooey. And much more. I did want to take a quick moment, though, to give a shout out to all the museums out there. It is International Museum Day. How about that? Good day to go to a museum, look at some paintings or
2: some museums.
1: Skeleton dinosaur bones, other stuff. I love museums.
2: Yeah,
1: I love it. And I bring this up because I remember seeing a meme somewhere, some Twitter post or whatever, but it was field trips are wasted on kids. Imagine being an adult and getting a day off work to go to a nice quiet museum and learn about, you know.
2: Do you know how recharged our souls would be?
1: But every kid is just trotting through a museum.
2: Like it's the most boring thing in the world.
1: Bored out of their minds.
2: I get it, you know?
1: Yeah.
2: I mean, now there's children's museums, right? Yeah. They didn't have children's museums, I feel like, when we grew up.
1: No, not to the amount that we had now.
2: We were
1: no.
2: walking through adult stuff.
1: Yeah.
2: You know,
1: but still,
2: so
1: though, that's it. As a child, you're like, I would be thrilled to walk through the Titanic Museum right now. I would love it.
2: Yeah.
1: All right. Oh, an old 18th century farming community. Walk me through. People in period correct costumes.
2: Yes.
1: Talking the way they should be talking.
2: Yeah.
1: Yes. Sign me up. But as a kid,
2: walking around with headphones on.

0: just listen to someone tell me all this history and I don't have to listen to anybody else? Give me that day.
1: A self-guided tour of the original Abraham Lincoln estate in Springfield, Illinois?
0: Yes.
1: Yes.
0: Walking through old houses? Yes.
1: But as a kid, we're just like, when do we get to eat our sack lunches? This sucks.
0: When do we get to go to the park?
1: This sucks. Kids, you don't understand. All right? You're living your... Every field trip is a gift, okay? You hold on to that. Not us adults. I'd love to go. That's why I'm chaperoning every field trip. Every field trip.
0: Every field trip.
1: I am going to have a blast. Same. I'm going to get kids excited about these museums. Come over here. There's an exhibit on cavemen. This is awesome. Ooh, arrowheads. Look at this. Medieval weaponry, children. All right. Anyway, go to your museum. Enjoy it. We're going to be back with more. It's Brock and Kiki.

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0: 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Everything that rocks.
1: All right, coming up, we got your topic of the day. Make sure you head over to our Facebook page and get in on the conversation there. And I'm very excited about this because it's talking about being cheap. I call it frugal. You call it cheap, Kiki.
2: Mm-hmm.
1: But anyway, cheapskates coming up. It's Brock and Kiki.

0: Everything that rocks. WIRX. It's your topic of the day on the Plan B Show with Brock and Kiki.
1: All right, let's do it. It's your topic of the day. Head over to our Facebook page and get in on the conversation there. We're talking being cheapskates. What's the most cheapskate thing you'll admit to doing? I live my life as a cheapskate, Kiki.
2: Yeah, it's everything you do.
1: It's everything I do.
2: It's not a single thing. It's everything you do.
1: 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I just, I think there's certain things that, a lot of things in life should just cost a certain thing.
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1: Well, and also, too, I feel like, you know, for example, I wear True Blue jeans from Dunham's. Mm-hmm. That's the only jeans I wear.
2: $9.99.
1: They are $9.99. Our economy hasn't hit that yet, which, by the way, you know, my four-pack of Tallboy Natural Ices?
2: Mm-hmm.
1: They went up to $4.29. They were $3.99. Now they're $4.29. I'm pissed. Because that Strait of Hormuz, all right? Now my beer's more expensive. $4.29 for a four-pack of Tall Boys? That's insanity.
2: Mm-hmm.
1: Anyway, but those jeans I buy, they last. They're good quality, and they're $9.99, and I just think that's the way it should be. But I think the cheapskate thing I'll admit to doing is I will haggle even on reasonable prices. Like, if it's Marketplace, I don't care if it's like, I know they're kind of giving this thing away. I'll still ask for less. I'll still be like, will you take even $5 less? I'll go. And yeah, I can't tell you how many times people are like, it's already marked down to a reasonable price. I'm like, well,
2: not enough.
1: Hey, I got cash. You're looking for cash. Who's the jerk in this situation, huh? Anyway, so I'll say that. I will admit that I am a cheapskate. I will haggle at every price. Yeah. Every price. Let's see. What's the most cheapskate thing you'll admit to do? Or you admit to doing? Sam said, when I take pop bottles back to deposit them, I save the trash bags. I have them to reuse later. Nice. I like it. Actually, I will also bring, I have taken bottles from parties. Yeah. I have taken garbage bags full of bottles because my friends are like, well, we're just going to throw these away. You're throwing money away. I just made $10 coming to this party, okay?
2: You have done that.
1: Yeah. Mark said save condiment and sauce packets as well as plasticware from restaurants to use at work. Love it.
2: Oh, yeah.
1: Love it. That's just being smart. And a bunch of people. Mark also, the other Mark agreed with him too on that one. So, yeah. I think that's resourceful. I got hot sauce packets in my truck. I got extra. Why throw away free sauce? I don't know. That just seems silly to me. It seems wasteful.
2: I know. We keep them, but then they just sit in that drawer forever.
1: Yeah. Yes. I know it is. You do sit on them for a while, but when that day comes, when you go on a picnic and you're like, oh, we don't have to take the whole mayonnaise bottle because I have a bunch of packets sitting in.
2: Yep.
1: In our pantry. So what about you, Kiki? I don't really think you're much of a cheapskate. You always pay full price for everything.
2: I'm not, but I refuse to pay for crafts. Like craft materials, so I just save like random paper towel rolls.
1: Rolls and anything.
2: And like
1: Popsicle sticks, whatever it might be.
2: Yeah, just random
1: jars.
2: Stuff. Yep, and I throw them in her craft room, and she uses them.
1: Yeah, that's true. Our daughter's crafts are very haphazardly put together with things from around the house.
2: They are. I mean, but she's just going to be wasteful. You know what I mean? Like, it just makes like crazy stuff with it anyways. Yeah. And then it's done. And you just spent like $9.99 on a box of crafts that she used in like 1 hour.
1: Yeah, to be fair, buy a bag of googly eyes and then you're pretty much set. Then you can use anything else in your
2: Yeah,
1: you're
2: just
1: go.
2: Attach them TP rolls or...
1: Yeah. So many toilet paper rolls.
2: So many crafts. Things you can do with a roll.
1: Love it. Look, it's a megaphone. Look, it's a something
2: telescope.
1: All right, we're going to be back with more. It's Brock and Kiki.

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18: Mainly cloudy tonight with a slight chance for storms. Lows around 68. South winds 10 to 15 miles an hour. More clouds than sun again tomorrow. Chance of thunderstorms, high of 83. I'm Staff Meteorologist Derek Height.
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1: All right, just about quitting time. We're going to wrap things up with what we learned on the show. Get you out of here on this Monday. But right around the corner, we got to blow your mind first. A kablooey, that's right, shower thoughts on the way. You're going to go, what the hell? My brain is gone. Clean out of my skull. All right, shower thoughts coming up. It's Brock and Kiki.
2: I've tried, but I still can't read your mind.

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1: And now, it's time for shower thoughts.
2: The light bulb was such a good idea that it became the symbol for having a good idea.
3: It sure did.
2: It's amazing.
3: It's amazing.
2: I wonder if he knew when he made it. He's like, this is such a good idea.
3: It's going to be the symbol for all good ideas.
2: For every good idea. Because it's the goodest idea ever.
3: Okay. During a nuclear explosion, there's a certain radius in which bagel bites would be cooked to perfection.
2: I mean, the only problem is, you know what? Still wouldn't work on a Hot Pocket. Still ice cold in the middle.
3: Ice cold in the middle.
2: Lava hot on the outside. And that's from a explosion from a bomb, a nuclear bomb. Damn you, Hot Pocket. Just cook even. That stupid little aluminum sleeve does nothing. Whoever convinced blind people they need sunglasses was one hell of a salesman.
3: It's true.
2: But I can't see the sun. Trust me. Trust me. Salesman.
3: You're
2: going
3: to look so cool.
2: You're going to look so cool. I am a little, I know, this is probably not PC of me to say. I'm a little jealous that they can wear them inside and look cool, all right?
3: Okay.
2: I get it. They're blind. Don't have the wonderful gift of sight. But you're looking dope in those Ray-Bans indoors. I look like a jackass. Like, who's this guy think he is? Just saying.
3: You can't angrily roll up an automatic window.
2: Hey, learn to drive, jackass.
3: That's right. When you had that crank, oh, you could.
2: Oh. You just. Oh, they knew you were pissed.
3: Yeah. Went they up knew so it. Fast.
2: Now
3: your arm, your whole body was cranking.
2: The motor's starting to go. But I'm still mad. Damn it.
3: True.
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17: Mainly cloudy tonight with a slight chance for storms. Lows around 68. South winds 10 to 15 miles an hour. More clouds than sun again tomorrow. Chance of thunderstorms, high of 83. I'm Staff Meteorologist Derek Height.
2: 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WIRX.

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3: Everything that rocks.
4: Hey, Brock. Hey, Kiki. What did we learn on the show today?
5: All right, let's see. First thing we learned is, nothing like the government doubling down on their lack of production and work to just pivot and waste our money on something else. Well, look, this didn't work. It was a huge waste of time. Let's waste some more time.
6: Yeah.
5: Or we didn't put enough time and effort into this one, but instead of just finishing that project, let's start a new one.
6: Count our losses and let's do something else that's more expensive.
5: Did you see What's-His-Face talking about how people in Congress should be allowed to do trading? Basically saying we should be allowed to do insider trading because we can't live on $174,000 a year. Do you see that? I'll show it to you later. It's infuriating. You watch this guy who is just doing a terrible job and then talking about how people in Congress aren't making enough at $174,000, but our minimum wage, don't even think about touching it. We should be allowed to do insider trading, but
6: they truly think they're better than us.
5: It's insane. We'll move on from that. Anyway, what else did we learn, Kiki? We learned that, what did we talk about today?
6: It's all a blur because it's Monday.
5: You yawned a lot today.
6: I'm tired.
5: Yeah, you were.
6: I am so tired.
5: It's
6: my birthday weekend.
5: Should we just leave? We learned that Kiki's hungover from her birthday weekend. That's what it is.
6: I'm on day two and I cannot recover. My gosh.
5: You know, we didn't learn anything today because Kiki's hungover from her birthday weekend. That's what we learned. Sorry, everyone, that we weren't our best today because Kiki was violently hungover from partying too hard. You're a mother for God's
6: sakes. I need electrolytes and my bed stat.
5: All right. That's good enough for me. Let's get out of here. Enjoy the rest of your Monday. We'll be back at it and better than ever tomorrow, everyone.
6: I hope so.
5: Well, so have a great rest of your

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7: Hey.
4: Oh, hi.
7: I'm not even listening. I decided to call for some reason.
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4: If ketchup is slow, stick a knife in the bottle. If a knife is dull, pour some ketchup on it.

0: WIRX. So this call happened. So there's that. You phoned. So there's that.
1: I wasn't calling in for tickets or anything.
0: What? No, I'm not giving away tickets or anything. How specific? I thought you were just phoning in to be nice.
1: Well, I am. I'm doing that. I'm doing that, too.
0: Well, I hope you're wearing shorts, because your calves are going to look great after all this backpedaling.
1: Hey, I'm working in my yard. I've been listening to you guys, and I thought I heard something. I heard the number. I heard you say the phone number, so I ran over here and called, man.
0: That wasn't the phone number. That was the running tally of people I've disappointed in life. I guess we're going to have to add another.
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1: Hey, Greg, how's it going?
0: It's going slowly but surely. B-U-T-T spelling. Looks like a mangled pancake stack. How's it going with you?
1: Good, good. I haven't talked to you in a long time.
0: Well, luck comes and goes. What are you up to?
1: I'm driving home from work.
0: You know, isn't it odd that driving home from work is itself work, so you haven't actually left work when you've left work? It's a fun little tidbit for the water cooler.
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15: Mainly cloudy tonight with a slight chance for storms. Lows around 68. South winds 10 to 15 miles an hour. More clouds than sun again tomorrow. Chance of thunderstorms, high of 83. I'm Staff Meteorologist Derek Height.
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0: It's the Greg Miharrell Show, where we talk about weird music stuff that other shows really don't discuss. Stuff like this. We see them all the time. We enjoy them. So how much does it cost to make a music documentary? Ooh, what a question. Well, I can tell you, the best music documentaries cost an average of $4,000 for every minute of film. Wow. Okay. I mean, even Polaroids are like, it's pricey film.
1: This is WIRX.

0: WIRX. Oh, so many phone calls, so little time. Am I right? Well, except not really. In fact, there are large chunks of time that I just watch paint. So, anyway, we're going to the phones here. Okay, I have a question.
1: All right.
0: Mm-hmm. So this is based on an old saying. Is it true that blondes have more fun?
1: Well, maybe, but they're dumb.
0: Oh, come on. That is so not the case. There are so many brilliant blondes. Marie Curie, Jane Goodall, Agatha Christie, Ken from Street Fighter.
1: Well, I'm biased because I'm brunette, but like, if you're going to base...
0: Wait. Hold on. You're what?
1: I'm brunette.
0: Burnett?
1: Burnett hair?
0: Sorry. How do you spell that?
1: I don't know. B-U-R-N-E-T-E or T-T-E?
0: B-U-R-N-E-T-T-E. Burnett.
1: The hair color.
0: Yep. So you were saying blondes are dumb.
1: So dumb.
0: Mm-hmm.
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